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0: Okora Monde, francemusique.fr.
1: And when I heard of the heroic stand they had made, those boys fought it out to the last. And Arnhem was a mistake, and the officer commanding was Major General Urquhart. And Arnhem was not invaded, as Churchill declared. The heroic action of those lads, they were young boys between 19 and 20, fighting that we should live, not from the Germans, but from the Nazi tyranny. Come o keiner passne Führern, gerne doch schweigernheim. Come o keiner passne Führern.

我们刚刚刚刚刚刚刚刚刚刚刚刚刚刚刚刚刚刚刚刚刚刚刚刚刚刚刚刚刚刚刚刚刚刚刚刚刚刚刚刚刚刚刚刚刚刚刚刚刚刚刚刚刚刚刚刚刚刚刚刚刚刚刚刚刚刚刚刚刚刚刚刚刚刚刚刚刚刚刚刚刚刚刚刚刚刚刚刚刚刚刚刚刚刚刚刚刚刚刚刚刚刚刚刚刚刚刚刚刚刚刚刚刚刚刚刚刚刚刚刚刚刚刚刚刚刚刚刚刚刚刚刚刚刚刚刚刚刚刚刚刚刚刚刚刚刚刚刚刚刚刚刚刚刚刚刚刚刚刚刚刚刚刚刚刚刚刚刚刚刚刚刚刚刚刚刚刚刚刚刚刚刚刚刚刚刚刚刚

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